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And after all these years, I find I've just been wasting my time. So I just think I'll take

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0: You're listening to the Alberta Country Showcase. It's Brooklyn from CFWE North. I am with Sarah from CJWE South. Happy Wednesday. We're officially halfway through the week. Sarah, how are you doing?
1: We're not only halfway through the week, we're halfway through July already. Where is this month going?
0: That's insane.
1: I don't know.
0: I literally didn't even think about that until you just mentioned it. That is so weird.
1: Oh my goodness. Well, we got to hang out during the Calgary Stampede, so I got to say it was so wonderful to see you in person again instead of just talking over the computer. So how was your Calgary Stampede experience?
0: Oh, you know what? It was so much fun. And I'm actually happy to say, because like up here in Edmonton, we haven't had like the best of weather. Like literally during the Calgary Stampede, Edmonton got rain. And so I'm so happy to announce that at the Calgary Stampede, I got a tan. I'm so happy. It feels good. It feels good to have a little color to my skin.
1: Absolutely. Yes. Well, I'm so glad we got to hang out a little bit. It was a lot of fun. Mm-hmm. So yeah, what else is going on in your world? What's happening?
0: Literally nothing. You know, K-Days is kicking off in Edmonton. So a lot of our Alberta artists are going to be performing there. Something that I love, Taste of Edmonton. That's going to kick off on, it's kicking off tomorrow. So if you are in Edmonton and you're a foodie lover, you got to check out Taste of Edmonton. It is like the go-to spot.
1: Absolutely. And there is actually an event going on right now that sounds wild in Brooks that this next band we're going to play is going to be at. They're going to be putting on quite the show. It is the Downtown Bullapalooza at the Brooks Hotel.
0: I love
1: it. It just looks insane. So people are going to be experiencing the thrill of the action-packed, adrenaline-filled Bullapalooza. And these guys, Brother Bicker Band, are making their way there for the after party.

0: Martina Dawn on the Alberta Country Showcase. Thanks for joining us. Happy Wednesday. My name is Sarah from CJWE South out of Calgary, Brooklyn out of Edmonton with CFWE North. You are actually going to be introducing Martina at an event coming up.
1: Yes, she is going to be at the Taste of Edmonton this Friday. I am super excited, and I would be lying if I said I wasn't nervous. I have never emceed an event before, but what I will say is I love Martina. She is like a friend to me. So it makes it less nervous. I get more excited thinking, because then you just kind of get to hang out with a friend. But anyway, she will be at Taste of Edmonton again on Friday. Her showtime is at 7:45. So you get to see Martina perform. You get to eat some food at the Taste of Edmonton. And then we're also going to have our CFWE booth there with some swag. So if you are a fan of us as well, you can grab some of our summer swag, which I personally really, really like.
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0: Thanks for joining us on the Alberta Country Showcase tonight. Happy Wednesday. My name is Sarah from CJWE South with Brooklyn from CFWE North. Brooklyn, you've got an interview here for us this evening.
1: Yes. So I got to speak with Kalisha Lauren. She is an Indigenous artist from Edmonton. She did release a new song. It's called Wasn't Even Drinking. Now, again, I was able to speak with her about how she got started in country music and where she really found some inspiration.
2: So I've been singing since I was 3 or 4 years old. My dad, he's big into country music, so I was kind of raised on that. And then, I've just been singing from a very young age and started performing in musical theater and then kind of started to take the industry seriously when I was about 17. And I've been doing it since then.
1: When you were growing up listening to the country music, was there ever like a time where you heard one certain artist and you were like, that's my calling, that is who I want to be like?
2: I'm a huge fan of Megan Patrick, so especially because she's Canadian. Mm-hmm. So it was kind of like inspiring to see somebody that also kind of came from a small town, and she came up and she like did the grind, like, you know, did the small town bars, and now she's like kind of like in the big leagues, I guess. Mm-hmm. So yeah, she's someone I really look up to.

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0: You're listening to the Alberta Country Showcase's Brooklyn from CFWE North, always joined by Sarah from CJWE South. It has been such a busy summer. Obviously, we did Calgary Stampede. We got Big Valley Jamboree coming up. We got K-Days coming up here in Edmonton. But Sarah, you are busy down south for CJWE. What are you doing this weekend?
1: I know. I feel like there's so much going on. And Quonset Days in Seven Persons, which is in southern Alberta, is kicking off on Friday and going through till Saturday. So on Friday, it's going to be some great, great Alberta artists that are the headliners. Tennille Towns and Aaron Goodman. How much do you love those two?
0: I love them so much. I think they are just like pure Alberta talent. I love them.
1: Absolutely. And I mean, that's just the Friday night. They're going to be joined by Allie Walker and Chevelle 5454. And then on the Saturday night at Quonset Days, it's going to be a retro Saturday. Saturday night. Ooh. Featuring Eddie Montgomery of Montgomery Gentry and Phil Vassar, who I did get a chance to speak with, which is very exciting. If you want to hear that interview, you can head on over to cjwe.ca. And then Phoenix and Fox and the Hounds. This is going to be a great Southern Alberta event that you can still get tickets for. And all the details are on our events page on our website as well.

0: Howard Bamford, loaded eyes right here on the Alberta Country Showcase. He is on his as long as there's a bar tour right now. I hope he is just having the best time on the road. And honestly, it looks like it. If you do check out his socials, he's been posting some videos of every single town that he's been in so far, kind of like behind the scenes. And it does look really, really fun. I kind of wish I could be on the tour bus with them in hopes that like maybe that doesn't sound weird. I just want to experience what it's like.
1: It really does sound like a lot of fun. I think one day we'll get on a tour bus and maybe be roadies for a bit. I mean, why not?
0: Fingers crossed.
1: Fingers crossed. If any artists are listening and need a little help,
0: hit us up.
1: Just want to experience it. That's all.
0: So true.
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0: You are joining us on the Alberta Country Showcase on CJWE South and CFWE North. Brooklyn, we are wrapping things up today.
1: I know, this hour always goes by so fast. I still don't understand. I have no sense of time. All I know is that it goes really fast, and I wish it was a little bit longer.
0: Me too. Well, you know, there are many Alberta artists that we want to hear about and that we want to know. So, Brooklyn, how can the artists send in their music to us?
1: Yeah, so if you do want to be spotlighted right here on the Alberta Country Showcase, all you have to do is send us an email at music@windspeakermedia.com. We ask that you either send an MP3 or a WAV file. 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We want to know who we're listening to. And if we think it's a total banger, you can find yourself right here on the Alberta Country Showcase chatting with us.
0: Amazing. Well, Brooklyn, always wonderful to hang out with you, and listeners, always wonderful to hang out with you. 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

for 1,000 years. Caused financial joys and biblical fears. It caused some smiles, it caused some tears. But more to the point of our story, for the first time in the collective memory, that old brown prairie that had been so dry for so long was very muddy, boggy, sticky. We'd pull one truck out and get another stuck in, and motors that roar and tires that spin would sink right down to the diff, and we'd all take turns and do it again until no one could move. We'd call one more friend, come on out here, we need you. Bring your truck.

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Richie, he now fears the worst. 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Of course, Holtman didn't have nothing better to do. 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

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We used a lot of our backs and a little of our brains. I jacked up the jacks, I snugged up the chains. We all did our very best to refrain from shoveling. We put what timber we had underneath the wheels, and we was all out of sand, but managed to steal 2 sacks of the best modern canola seed you ever did see. 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

0: 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Water is life. We will not support any legislation that infringes on our rights or risks the well-being of our peoples. 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

0: that's basically what we do. 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It's not worth it.
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0: I guess it's just the senselessness, the ridiculousness of it, that these things don't have to happen.
1: On September 19th, 1997, Mike Unsworth's 19-year-old son, Chad, was killed by a drunk driver.
0: You start to realize how preventable these deaths are. 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They could get a cab. They could stay overnight. They could have somebody else drive them. And there'd be a lot of people left alive in this world today if those choices had been exercised.
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his fist clenched tight. It was all over something that didn't matter at all. He just had to tell her

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Sounds like coming home. This is CFWE. Now in Dene. Now he can't see Niagos. It's the Laundi Narete. It's the Nitsigon de Heraton.

0: And I guess it's just the senselessness, the ridiculousness of it, that these things don't have to happen.
1: On September 19th, 1997, Mike Unsworth's 19-year-old son, Chad, was killed by a drunk driver.
0: You start to realize how preventable these deaths are. 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There's other choices. 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They could stay overnight. They could have somebody else drive them. And there'd be a lot of people left alive in this world today if those choices had been exercised.
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0: morning, I'm Sean Burke with a look at news and sports on the Wind Speaker Radio Network. The Bank of Canada is holding its key interest rates at 2.25%, saying the economy is showing signs of improvements after more than a year of stagnant growth. The central bank says exports and housing investments rebounded in the second quarter, and it expects growth to top 1% in the first half of 2026. But Governor Tip Macklem warns major risks remain, including the U.S. trade uncertainty and the conflict in the Middle East. Inflation is still running above 3%, and unemployment remains between 6.5% and 7%. The Alberta government has launched a new public complaint line for bike lanes. Residents can now submit concerns online about cycling infrastructure in their communities, including whether bike lanes are underused, have reduced parking, or are contributing to traffic congestion. Transportation Minister Devin Dreesen says the feedback will help shape future provincial policy and legislation planned for this fall. Dreesen says he also wants to know if bike lanes are affecting businesses or slowing emergency response times, adding that transportation networks should put people first. And Alberta First Nation is taking the federal government to court over treaty annuity payments that remain at just $5 a year. Athabasca Chippewa and First Nation Chief Alan Adams says the payment has not changed since Treaty 8 was signed in 1899 and no longer reflects its intended value. The First Nation argues treaty benefits were meant to provide meaningful support for future generations. Similar legal challenges have been launched across Canada. Rather than seeking compensation for past payments, the nation wants the annuity program modernized. Adams says the case is about keeping treaty promises and ensuring they have real value today. And some good news for the local hospital in Lethbridge. The Chinook Regional Hospital has raised over $30 million for their cardiac departments. Joanna Luna has the details.
1: There's an exciting gift announcement today for the Chinook Regional Hospital. The big announcement will benefit the Bringing Hearts Home campaign. The hospital's goal is to raise $30 million for the cardiac department. Oliver Twizel is the Director of Development with the Chinook Regional Hospital.
2: Happy to share. We've reached our campaign goal. Super exciting with a gift announcement of $500,000 from G. Thompson Livestock Group of Companies. Looking forward to continued momentum with the campaign throughout the year. It's an opportunity to celebrate numerous municipalities, individuals, care practitioners, government officials, all coming together, collaborating and partnering to see this project come to fruition.
1: In Lethbridge, I'm Joanna Luna.
0: In sports at the World Cup, it was Spain over France, the final 2-0. England plays France Saturday for third. Final goes Sunday between Spain and Argentina. Major League Baseball action. Jays open a series against Chicago tomorrow night in Toronto. First pitch at 5:15. And CFL, the Elks home to the Lions tomorrow. Game time is 7. Stamps battle the Alouettes on Saturday. Game time is 2. That's a look at news and sports. To find more stories from across our province, visit our websites at cfweradio.ca. and CJWE.ca. 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
7: She's made 18 albums, holds 13 honorary doctorates, and launched 5 anthologies. An officer and companion of the Order of Canada, is a Canadian Music Hall of Fame inductee, won the Golden Globe, Gemini, Dove, Polaris Music Prize, Governor General's Performing Arts Academy.
0: 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For Chippenwood, Buffalo, some sun and clouds, 60% chance of showers, maybe a late day thunder shower, and high 31. Fort McMurray, some sun and cloud, 30% chance of showers, risk of a thunder shower and windy, high 30. Grand Prairie and Horse Lake First Nations, sunny and windy, and a high 31. Edmonton, Ladue County, some sun and cloud, 30% chance of showers, risk of a thunder shower, some fog patches this morning, and a high of 29. Calgary, Satina, and Siksika Nation, sunny this morning, sun and cloud through the afternoon, 30% chance of showers, risk of a thunder shower, some fog patches, and a high of 28. Slave Lake, clearing this morning, and windy, high near 27. Lethbridge, Pecani Nation, some fog patches this morning, then some sunshine. Sun and cloud through the afternoon, slight chance of showers, risk of a thundershower, and a high of 30. Medicine Hat, some fog patches this morning, then some sunshine. Sun and cloud through the afternoon, slight chance of showers, risk of a thundershower, and the high 31. Lac La Biche, Coal Lake, and Bonneville, some sun and cloud, 60% chance of showers early this morning, 30% through the afternoon, risk of a thundershower and windy, the high 28. Red Deer County, some fog patches this morning, then some sunshine. Sun and cloud through the afternoon, 30% chance of showers, risk of a late day thundershower, and the high 27. Peace River, sunny and windy, and a high 31. And an eye level, sunny this morning, sun and cloud through the afternoon, 30% chance of showers, risk of a late day thundershower, the high 32.
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welcome to your Thursday. How you doing? Sean in the morning, 614. Seeing some sunshine out my window. Hopefully you're seeing the same. Here we go. Let's open those phone lines, shall we? Text or call 866-909-7771. Getting closer to the weekend, and you know, you just can't beat this summer. Actually, with all the rain, yes you can. It's Brad Paisley. Good morning.

0: Mickey Van Shelton on the Windspeaker Radio Network. You'll find us in Edmonton, 98.5, Red Deer at 88.7. Life turned her that way. And it's Thursday, Sean in the morning at 6:21. Hello there. Let's get you caught up right off the hop, because I've got multiple texts already. More K-Days? Yes, yes, Rydal Day passes for K-Days. And because it's a Thursday and the request show is coming up at 9, I'm going to do it a little earlier. So make sure you stick around. K-Days kicks off Friday. 10 days, the best 10 days of summer. We're going to put you there, so make sure you stick around. Now, we should probably find out what we're celebrating today. It is July 16th, after all. Good morning, Kareem.
1: Good morning, Sean.
0: Happy Thursday.
1: Happy birthday to you. Happy birthday to you.
0: Oh, no.
1: Happy birthday to our Sean Berkey. Happy birthday to you. That's what we're celebrating today, my friend.
0: Oh, gosh. Thank you.
1: You're welcome. And to top that off,
0: yum,
1: we'll put a cherry on the top.
0: Put a cherry on the... And why are we doing that?
1: Because it's cherry day, too.
0: I can't afford cherries. Can you? They're like $13,000 a bag.
1: Well, I could get one. I actually like the ones that don't stain your teeth and get on your clothes and on your fingers. Those Rainier cherries.
0: Oh, those are the little yellow ones.
1: Yeah.
0: Yeah, those are
1: very good.
0: They
1: don't make a mess.
0: I think they're even more expensive than the regular ones.
1: Probably. Because it comes with its own sanitary wipe.
0: Got a wet nap built in.
1: Built in.
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Shag and Appy. It's called I'd Rather Have You, and it's Sean in the Morning. Happy Thursday, 6:30. Thursday. Huh. What starts at 6 tonight? Oh, yeah. Radio Bingo, $7,500 Bonanza. 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This is Jessica Andrews. It's called Who I Am. This is the Wind Speaker Radio Network. If

0: Travis Tritt, it's tougher than the rest. This is the Windspeaker Radio Network. In Medicine Hat at 106.3, 96.7 in Coal Lake. Thursday with Sean at 6:38. Hello and good morning. I'll get you those full weather details here in just a few minutes. Did want to let you know, though, we got a few warnings, a couple of advisories. Interesting start to our Thursday. All right, we got fog warnings for Medicine Hat. We've got severe thunderstorm watches for the Big Valley Denalda area. And some heat warnings, Fort Mac, Peace River, and High Level, anywhere between 30 and 34 today. So we're getting it all. Yay us. So fun. Keep our fingers crossed that the weather cooperates for the weekend. It's the 20th anniversary, by the way, of the Native World Series happening this weekend in Calgary. Kicks off tomorrow straight through the 19th at the JC Slow Pitch Park. Our very own Joanna Luna out of our CJWE studios in Calgary had a chance to chat with Simone Eagletail. She's the sister of the late Glenn Eagletail, who actually started the Native World Series.
1: Thank you very much for dropping by the CJWE studio. Simone Eagletail is the sister of the late Glenn Eagletail. He started something very popular right here in this community called the Native World Series, happening July 17th to the 19th at the JC Slow Pitch Park. Tell me a little more, Simone, the importance of this event.
2: This weekend is going to be our late brother's fourth memorial. We have an award for the best pitcher that will be awarded on Sunday. We have over 50 teams that are entered. It's the biggest First Nation slow pitch tournament in Canada. And it started off as a dream my brother had a long time ago. He really wanted to bring together athletes because of our Tsuut'ina Nation powwow. We have powwow, dancing, rodeo, golf, but we didn't have anything for our baseball players, so that's when Glenn invented the World Series.
1: Simone, I want to know, so you and your family are going to be doing a memorial this weekend. Tell me a little more about the importance, because your brother Glenn made such an impact in the community for this amazing Native World Series, and it started many, many years, but a lot of other nations followed also having their own Native World Series. How does it make you feel that your brother left his legacy?
2: Just to pivot back 20 or 21 years ago, we decided to have our own family tournament. My brother put it together at the Ball Diamonds on our nation, and there was only about four teams, and we had two teams from the Nakota Nation came and joined, and all we did was all pitch in $5, and everyone pitched in $5, and the winner took all. So it was a little jackpot, and my brother really loved it. You know, he got empires to empire and made it professional, and he was like, I think we really have something here. He's like, I want to do this every year. He's like, I want to make it an annual tournament, and he inspired to make it the biggest tournament in Indian country, and that's what he did. Yeah, so the tournament itself, you know, doing his memorial since he's passed, this was his favorite time of the year. This was such a big, huge tournament to him. It's near and dear to his heart. So when he passed suddenly during COVID, we were all devastated. You know, if anyone knew Glenn, they knew he was the kindest, gentle soul you would ever meet. And he loved sports, and he was a really big sport fanatic. And, you know, it's just, this is going to be our fourth memorial. And our family, you know, we've had a lot of loss and a lot of grief, and it's definitely hard, but what gets us through it, and especially his boys, Glenn has two boys, Matthew Tyson and his daughter Caitlin, what really gets our family through this is all the support and all the athletes come together and share their stories of his legacy, cheer on your favorite teams or nations, and also we will be selling our raffle tickets there that will be drawn next Sunday at the Tsuut'ina Celebrations. I think the ticket starts at $10 a ticket, and that's going to be for a $10,000 cash prize as well.
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0: Alan Jackson, small town Southern man. 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It's Thursday, 6:53, and it's Sean in the morning. I had to shut the ringer off on my phone. Feeder cam is going crazy this morning, and these little sparrows, they're driving me crazy. We've got a few houses in the backyard, and they've set up shop, and they've had a family, and they keep coming to the feeder cam, and that's great. But they like to go through and pick exactly the feed that they enjoy. So they scatter stuff all over the place looking for whatever it is that one thing is. So get home, and there's just a pile of stuff all over the ground. Oh, well. The joys of bird watching and feeding the birds. And the joys of this crazy weather. Yikes. Okay, we got heat warnings. Fort Mac, Peace River, and high level. Highs in between 30, 34. Got a severe thunderstorm watch for Big Valley, Dinalda area, and a fog warning for Medicine Hats. 16 this morning in Edmonton, 15 in Calgary, Satina, Siksika Nation, 16 in Fort Mac, Wood Buffalo, Lethbridge, Medicine Hat, Lloydminster, and Pekani Nation all at 15. 16 now in Cold Lake, Lac La Biche, and Bonnyville, and in Red Deer. And in GP, Horse Lake First Nation, Peace River, and Slave Lake, it's 13. And just a little FYI, coming in this morning, I had to do a double take. So petrol can and the gas was 172, and I went, hang on. So I did some digging. Edmonton, 139, 152 in Calgary, 151 Coal Lake, 162 in GP, 151 in Fort Mac, 158 in Red Deer, 149 Lethbridge and Medicine Hats. But if 172 is a sign of things to come, fill up if you spot a deal. Now, how are we doing this morning?
1: I'm about to start a four-day weekend.
0: Nice. Me too.
1: Are you?
0: Yeah, I'm heading out on vacay starting Friday, racing in Alex on Saturday, and then we're headed to the lake.
1: Oh, good for you, buddy.
0: Bought myself a special little bathing suit.
1: Oh, really now?
0: No. No one needs to see that.
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0: morning, I'm Sean Burke with a look at news and sports on the Windspeaker Radio Network. The Bank of Canada is holding its key interest rate at 2.25%, saying the economy is showing signs of improvements after more than a year of stagnant growth. The central bank says exports and housing investments rebounded in the second quarter, and it expects growth to top 1% in the first half of 2026. But Governor Tip Macklem warns major risks remain, including the U.S. trade uncertainty and the conflict in the Middle East. Inflation is still running above 3%, and unemployment remains between 6.5% and 7%. The Alberta government has launched a new public complaint line for bike lanes. Residents can now submit concerns online about cycling infrastructure in their communities, including whether bike lanes are underused, have reduced parking, or are contributing to traffic congestion. Transportation Minister Devin Dreeshan says the feedback will help shape future provincial policy and legislation planned for this fall. Dreeshan says he also wants to know if bike lanes are affecting businesses or slowing emergency response times, adding that transportation networks should put people first. And Alberta First Nation is taking the federal government to court over treaty annuity payments that remain at just $5 a year. Athabasca Chippewa First Nation Chief Alan Adams says the payment has not changed since Treaty 8 was signed in 1899 and no longer reflects its intended value. The First Nation argues treaty benefits were meant to provide meaningful support for future generations. Similar legal challenges have been launched across Canada. Rather than seeking compensation for past payments, the nation wants the annuity program modernized. Adams says the case is about keeping treaty promises and ensuring they have real value today. And some good news for the local hospital in Lethbridge. The Chinook Regional Hospital has raised over $30 million for their cardiac department. Joanna Luna has the details.
1: There's an exciting gift announcement today for the Chinook Regional Hospital. The big announcement will benefit the Bringing Hearts Home campaign. The hospital's goal is to raise $30 million for the cardiac department. Oliver Twizel is the Director of Development with the Chinook Regional Hospital.
2: Happy to share. We've reached our campaign goal. It's super exciting with a gift announcement of $500,000 from G. Thompson Livestock Group of Companies. Looking forward to continued momentum with the campaign throughout the year. It's an opportunity to celebrate numerous municipalities, individuals, care practitioners, government officials, all coming together, collaborating and partnering to see this project come to fruition.
1: In Lethbridge, I'm Joanna Luna.
0: In sports at the World Cup, it was Spain over France, the final 2-0. England plays France Saturday for third. Final goes Sunday between Spain and Argentina. Major League Baseball action. Jays open a series against Chicago tomorrow night in Toronto. First pitch at 5:15. And CFL, the Elks home to the Lions tomorrow. Game time is 7. Stamps battle the Alouettes on Saturday. Game time is 2. That's a look at news and sports. To find more stories from across our province, visit our websites at cfweradio.ca and cjwe.ca. Weather's next.
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5: The Big Albums. In 1997, Shania Twain gave us her third studio album, Come On Over, and opened a new chapter in country music. 11 of the 16 tracks charted in the U.S., certifying Double Diamond in 1999. 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
0: Windspeaker Radio Network weather, brought to you by Air North, the Yukon's airline. For Chippenwood, Buffalo, some sun and clouds, 60% chance of showers, maybe a late day thundershower, and a high 31. Fort McMurray, some sun and cloud, 30% chance of showers, risk of a thunder shower and windy, high 30. Grand Prairie and Horse Lake First Nations, sunny and windy, and a high 31. Edmonton, Ladue County, some sun and cloud, 30% chance of showers, risk of a thunder shower, some fog patches this morning, and a high of 29. Calgary, Satina, and Siksika Nation, sunny this morning, sun and cloud through the afternoon, 30% chance of showers, risk of a thunder shower, some fog patches, and a high of 28. Slave Lake, clearing this morning, and windy, high near 27. Lethbridge, Pecani Nation, some fog patches this morning, then some sunshine. Sun and cloud through the afternoon, slight chance of showers, risk of a thundershower, and then a high of 30. Medicine Hat, some fog patches this morning, then some sunshine. Sun and cloud through the afternoon, slight chance of showers, risk of a thundershower, and a high 31. Lac La Biche, Coal Lake, and Bonneville, some sun and cloud, 60% chance of showers early this morning, 30% through the afternoon, risk of a thundershower and windy, the high 28. Red Deer County, some fog patches this morning, then some sunshine. Sun and cloud through the afternoon, 30% chance of showers, risk of a late day thundershower, and the high 27. Peace River, sunny and windy, and a high 31. And an eye level, sunny this morning, sun and cloud through the afternoon, 30% chance of showers, risk of a late day thundershower, the high 32.
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Chip and Carpenter on the Windspeaker Radio Network in Fort Chip, 89.9, 88.7 in Red Deer, and he thinks he'll keep her. 719, welcome to your Thursday. It's Sean in the morning. Got a text at 866-909-7771. I was talking gas prices because as I was driving in this morning, I saw 170 something, and I went, what? And in Calgary, apparently, they all went 170 yesterday. So, yeah, if you spot a deal, get in there. And don't $5 it. That was Dad's thing. $5. Pull up to Turbo. $5. Turbo. Remember Turbo? All right, let's talk weather because we've got a few things going on. Heat warnings for Fort Mac, Peace River, and High Level. Highs between 30 and 34. Severe thunderstorm watch in and around Big Valley and Dinalda. And a fog warning for Medicine Hats and in this control room as well. But that's just a daily occurrence. 16 this morning in Edmonton, 15 in Calgary, Setinasiksika Nation. 17 in Fort Mac, Wood Buffalo, Lethbridge, Medicine Hat, Pecani Nation, and Lloyd at 15. 17, Cold Lake, Lac La Biche, and Bonneville, Red Deer 16. 14, GP and Horse Lake First Nation, Peace River and Slave Lake 13. All right, how's the mind working this morning? Better than mine, I hope, because it's time to play Guess the Song. Your chance to win a request. Well, let's see. Summer songs all this week, and it's a beauty. I love this tune. Eric Church. It's a summer song. I Googled it. They said so. So I'm going with it. Take a listen. I need the title. I was singing.

0: right, if you know what that's called, give me a ring at 866-909-7771. Eric Church, I need the title from you. Good luck.
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Bradley and it's Sean in the morning, 728. Happy Thursday to you. All right, guess the song. Eric Church, we're trying to figure out the name of this one for a shot at a request. I was saying-

0: Nicely done.
1: Right?
0: Happy Thursday.
1: Happy birthday.
2: Thank you. I appreciate that. As a gift from me to you, what can I play for you?
1: Oh, well, I think there should be something about rainy nights with all the rain that we've been getting.
2: A rainy nights kind of song. How about, so?
1: Yeah.
2: I think Eddie Rabbit right away.
1: I think Eddie Rabbit, absolutely.

0: Inside That Jukebox. You'll find us in Cold Lake at 96.7. 88.1 in Calgary. Great song of the day coming up. It's Thursday, 7:36, and it's Sean in the morning. Hope you're doing well. Had a great Wednesday, I hope. Spent some time in the yard yesterday. It's kind of a whole process just getting outside these days. It's the mosquitoes. So as soon as we walk outside, I've got a container of off sitting there. So it's like, psh, psh. Can you get my back? Get my shoulders. Get my shoulder. So, yeah. And then we fire up the citronella. So you go to bed with all sorts of smells kind of buried up your nostrils. You got the bug spray, the citronella. And I got to thinking, you know, summer smells, there's so many. So I'm just curious what a favorite summer smell of yours might be. Bug spray, suntan lotion, barbecues, cabin-y smells, steaks. Oh, so many. But a lot of them are kind of exclusive to summer. Your favorite summer smell. Let's talk for a bit at 866-909-7771. Candace, get us started. Fave summer smell.
1: A lot of people don't like silage, but you know what? When I was a kid and we lived on the farm, we lived north of Edmonton right near a silage plant.
0: Oh.
1: And they were always cutting right around us. So I had two windows in my bedroom.
0: Oh, my gosh.
1: I kept my windows open every night. And even to this day, when I smell silage, I'm like, oh, that just brings back childhood memories for me.
0: I always thought it kind of had a rank cheese smell. It just wasn't good. I remember buying wood off a guy. I had to go to his house, and he had silage out at his house. And he's like, come on over here. This is where I keep the wood. We'll throw it all in your truck. And I'm like, oh.
1: It is definitely an acquired smell.
0: Oh, is it ever?
1: But like I said, I grew up around it, and I remember hating it at first, but then it was something that I grew accustomed to because we lived there for so long, and I was like, okay, every spring, every summer, I'm going to get to smell silage, and I had, like I said, two windows, and I kept them open, and that was, I loved it.
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8: Sean Burke's Great Song of the Day.
0: Oh, it's my favorite part of the show. Thursday morning with Sean. Let's take you back to 1964. Country singer Connie Smith recorded her debut single. It was called Once a Day in August of 1964. And it spent 8 weeks at number one. First ever debut single by a female artist to reach number one on the Billboard Hot Country Songs. Now, let's go back to 1964 and her debut on the Jimmy Dean Show.
14: You know, let's see. It's been about, a month and a half ago. I was working out in Omaha, Nebraska, and I was riding down the road with a good old buddy of mine, old Max Sanders. He owns a radio station there in Omaha. And we were listening to his station, and a young lady came on. And I said, doggone, that's fine. Who is she? He said, I don't know. And so we checked around and found out it was a young lady named Connie Smith. And since then, the record has just gone zoom. And it's a big record in the country field. Now it's broke over in the pop charts. And we'd like you to give a nice warm welcome to a young lady who's making her first network television debut. Here she is, Connie Smith.

0: 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Fort Chip at 89.9. It's Thursday with Sean, 749. Talking summer smells this morning. Got this from Vic. Favorite summer smells. Fresh cut hay, barbecue steak, fresh cut watermelon, a nice evening rain, campfire, tinfoil veggie packages. Oh, yeah. There's no better way to do potatoes than cut them up nice and slightly. You just slice them right up. Toss them in some foil, bunch of butter, some lemon and herb spices. Roll that up. Mmm! So good. Fresh baked buns, make some fry bread, he says. Oh, yeah, all the good stuff. Marshmallows, fresh cut grass. What else we got? Bonfires, barbecue. Oh, yeah, yeah, yeah, yeah. Fave summer smells.
1: Well, it used to be the smell of rain just before it rains, but not anymore.
0: Holy cow. Some of these storms have been next level crazy.
1: Like, it's just insane.
0: It's like of rain that just goes right through the yard.
1: Right?
0: It's nuts.
1: Holy hell. So I'm going to go with, you know, fresh baked bread. I think that's probably the next one in line.
0: Mom used to make it in the machine, and you'd get that loaf with the hole in the bottom.
1: Yeah.
0: I don't want piece with the hole in it.
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It's Elvis and Suspicious Minds. It's Thursday with Sean, 757 News, Weather, and Sports. Coming up in just a bit. Trying to get to New Orleans, it's the Tractors on the Windspeaker Radio Network.

0: morning, I'm Sean Burke with a look at news and sports on the Windspeaker Radio Network. The Bank of Canada is holding its key interest rates at 2.25%, saying the economy is showing signs of improvements after more than a year of stagnant growth. The central bank says exports and housing investments rebounded in the second quarter, and it expects growth to top 1% in the first half of 2026. But Governor Tip Macklem warns major risks remain, including the U.S. trade uncertainty and the conflict in the Middle East. Inflation is still running above 3%, and unemployment remains between 6.5% and 7%. The Alberta government has launched a new public complaint line for bike lanes. Residents can now submit concerns online about cycling infrastructure in their communities, including whether bike lanes are underused, have reduced parking, or are contributing to traffic congestion. Transportation Minister Devin Dreeshan says the feedback will help shape future provincial policy and legislation planned for this fall. Dreeshan says he also wants to know if bike lanes are affecting businesses or slowing emergency response times, adding that transportation networks should put people first. And Alberta First Nation is taking the federal government to courts over treaty annuity payments that remain at just $5 a year. Athabasca Chippewan First Nation Chief Alan Adams says the payment has not changed since Treaty 8 was signed in 1899 and no longer reflects its intended value. The First Nation argues treaty benefits were meant to provide meaningful support for future generations. Similar legal challenges have been launched across Canada. Rather than seeking compensation for past payments, the nation wants the annuity program modernized. Adams says the case is about keeping treaty promises and ensuring they have real value today. And some good news for the local hospital in Lethbridge. The Chinook Regional Hospital has raised over $30 million for their cardiac departments. Joanna Luna has the details.
1: There's an exciting gift announcement today for the Chinook Regional Hospital. The big announcement will benefit the Bringing Hearts Home campaign. The hospital's goal is to raise $30 million for the cardiac department. Oliver Twizel is the Director of Development with the Chinook Regional Hospital.
2: Happy to share. We've reached our campaign goal. Super exciting with a gift announcement of $500,000 from G. Thompson Livestock Group of Companies. Looking forward to continued momentum with the campaign throughout the year. It's an opportunity to celebrate numerous municipalities, individuals, care practitioners, government officials, all coming together, collaborating and partnering to see this project come to fruition.
1: In Lethbridge, I'm Joanna Luna.
0: In sports at the World Cup, it was Spain over France, the final 2-0. England plays France Saturday for third. Final goes Sunday between Spain and Argentina. Major League Baseball action. Jays open a series against Chicago tomorrow night in Toronto. First pitch at 5:15. And CFL, the Elks home to the Lions tomorrow. Game time is 7. Stamps battle the Alouettes on Saturday. Game time is 2. That's a look at news and sports. To find more stories from across our province, visit our websites at cfweradio.ca and cjwe.ca. Weather's next.
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5: One-hit wonders. Joe Stealth's 1967 jam, Rose Garden, was recorded twice before Lynn Anderson laid it down in 1970, and that damn near never happened. When Anderson
0: Windspeaker Radio Network weather, brought to you by Air North, the Yukon's airline. For Chippenwood, Buffalo, some sun and clouds, 60% chance of showers, maybe a late-day thundershower, and high 31. For McMurray, some sun and cloud, 30% chance of showers, risk of a thundershower, and windy, high 30. Grand Prairie and Horse Lake First Nations, sunny and windy, and a high of 31. Edmonton, Ladue County, some sun and cloud, 30% chance of showers, risk of a thundershower. Some fog patches this morning, and a high of 29. Calgary, Satina, and Siksika Nation, sunny this morning, sun and cloud through the afternoon, 30% chance of showers, risk of a thundershower. Some fog patches, and a high of 28. Slave Lake, clearing this morning, and windy, high near 27. Lethbridge, Pecani Nation, some fog patches this morning, then some sunshine. Sun and cloud through the afternoon, slight chance of showers, risk of a thundershower, and a high of 30. Medicine Hat, some fog patches this morning, then some sunshine. Sun and cloud through the afternoon, slight chance of showers, risk of a thundershower, and the high 31. Lac La Biche, Coal Lake, and Bonneville, some sun and cloud, 60% chance of showers early this morning, 30% through the afternoon, risk of a thundershower and windy, the high 28. Red Deer County, some fog patches this morning, then some sunshine. Sun and cloud through the afternoon, 30% chance of showers, risk of a late day thundershower, and the high 27. Peace River, sunny and windy, and a high 31. And an eye level, sunny this morning, sun and cloud through the afternoon, 30% chance of showers, risk of a late day thundershower, the high 32.
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0: on. 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Get to your birthday and anniversary shout outs in just a few minutes. 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
1: Fried onions, or remember the old briquettes or barbecue?
0: I absolutely do. And you know what's funny?
1: The best smell in the world.
0: Oh, so good. But the memory that comes to mind with briquettes is living in Ottawa, dad's outside, I'm just a little kid, and it's pouring rain. So this is like 78, 79, and he's trying to light a fire with the briquettes, those little white chunks that you used to put in there with a little bit of starter fire, and it's just unloading on the poor guy, and he's like, it's coming! We're gonna eat soon, I swear!

0: 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It's the Windspeaker Radio Network in Peace River at 91.7. 88.7 in Red Deer. It's Thursday with Sean. It's 8:22. Hello. We'll get to your birthday and anniversaries in a moment. Request shows coming up. And yes, the ride all day passes for K-Days. I know you've been patiently waiting. Stand by. Got to talk weather first. Heat warnings. Fort Mac, Peace River, and High Level between 30 and 34. Today it's going to be hot everywhere, but extra hot in Fort Mac, Peace River, and High Level. Severe thunderstorm watch continues for Big Valley and Dinalda, and a fog warning still for the Medicine Hat area. It's warming up. Up to 18 in Edmonton, 17 in Calgary, Satinasixka Nation. Fort Mac and Wood Buffalo's at 18, 16 Lethbridge, Medicine Hat, Pecani Nation. Lloyd's at 17. Coal Lake, Lac La Biche, and Bonnyville, 18. 17 in Slave Lake and Red Deer. And a GP in Horse Lake, First Nation, and Peace River. It is 16. And we're talking summer smells. Some of your faves. Go ahead.
1: Steak on the barbecue.
0: Oh, yeah. Who can afford to eat steak these days?
1: Well, I just go by the neighbors and...
0: Just peek over the fence. Hey, Jerry, what are you doing over there?
1: Can cause a whole lot of other problems.
2: Friends all around with cheers and wishes. Candles on a cake that's just delicious. It's all for you today, cause it's birthday time.
0: It is Thursday, July 16th. Here we go, your birthday and anniversaries. Let's see here. Christy Panich, Christy, happy birthday. Shannon Gertz is 53. Caleb Hart is 16. And Brooklyn is 5 today. Those birthday wishes coming from Brenda. On the list of celebs, my gosh, got a few. Jimmy Johnson, he was a coach for the Miami Dolphins, Dallas Cowboys, won some Super Bowls. He's 83. Patrick Copeland, 74. Michael Flatley, Lord of the Dance, is 68. This one will make you feel old. From Fast Times at Ridgemont High, Phoebe Cates is 63. Wow, it was just yesterday. And Will Ferrell is 59. If you're celebrating today, have the best day. And when you know someone's celebrating, let me know through our websites at cfweradio.ca and cjwe.ca.
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0: Speaker Radio Network in Edmonton, 98.5, 88.1 in Calgary. It's Thursday with Sean. It's 8:34. Request show's on the way, and you've been waiting patiently. If you'd like to have a little fun, play some K-Days trivia for your shot at some ride all day passes for K-Days. Kicks off tomorrow straight through the 26th at the Edmonton Expo Center. Call now, 866-909-7771. Good luck. It's going to be really easy, I promise you. Not into making things hard. Why? What for? No hoops to jump through. Give me a call. All right, now we're talking fave summer smells.
1: It's like those summer foods. Man, there's like nothing that says particularly summer. Because now it's all just, oh my God, I can't breathe. Let me inside. I love lilacs.
0: Oh, yeah.
1: One flower 20 feet away, and I have to grab my little mister there and get some breath in because I can't breathe anymore.
0: So you like the smell, but your body's not a big fan.
1: My body doesn't like it, no.
0: And I love lilacs. Oh, my gosh. We have one that blooms. Well, it's long since bloomed, but the neighbor has some, too. And they just don't have long enough life. Like, I wish they'd stay bloomy all year.
1: They're very beautiful, very lovely, and short-lived.
0: Well, with the rain and the wind and everything we've had this summer, it was like a week, and it was gone.
1: Yes, it's never long enough.
0: No.
1: There's, like, street down here that's just lined on both sides with lilac bushes. And it looks beautiful.
0: Saw a kid just a couple of weeks ago, actually, cutting some off for his mom. And I was like, aw, I don't know that you're allowed to do that, but aw, you go right ahead.
1: Well, you know, you don't get caught. It's okay.
0: Exactly. And I'm not telling.
1: No. But, you know, they'd come after him before they'd come after the guy not following the speed limit and running people off the road. So it's okay.
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6: 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So keep your pants on and get down to Cupboards Express before the end of July.
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0: 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You'll find us in Cold Lake at 96.7, 103.5 in Lethbridge. Request show is coming up. It's 8:47, and it's Thursday with Sean. All right. K-Day's passes. Ride all day passes. Let's give some away. What's your name?
1: Rick.
0: Rick, how are you, buddy?
1: Not bad, Sean. Yourself?
0: Good, man. Where are you calling from?
1: Gibbon.
0: Fantastic. K-Day's kicks off tomorrow straight through the 26th at the Edmonton Expo Center. I got some trivia for you. You ready?
1: Already. I don't know, but we'll try it.
0: True or false, you can leave K-Day's without buying mini donuts.
1: Without buying mini donuts?
0: Yeah.
1: True.
0: But why would you?
1: Yeah, exactly.
0: This is what I'm talking about. What's the most common phrase heard while you're looking for parking at K-Day's?
1: Common phrase? The most common phrase?
0: Yeah.
1: I can't say it on the air.
0: I would have taken, hell, maybe there's a spot over there.
1: Yeah.
0: Okay.
1: I thought you'd like that one.
0: And what's louder at K-Day's, the roller coaster or your friend who's always saying, let's go again?
1: Let's go again.
0: There it is. You're a winner, Rick. You're going to K-Day's, buddy.
1: All right. Thank you, sir.
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Thursday morning with Sean. All right, give it some thought. What do you want to hear? We're going to dive into the request show in just a few minutes. Old enough to know better. It's Wade Hayes, and this is the Wind Speaker Radio Network.

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0: song was for you. Yes, you, Helen, driving the lead-free.
1: For you.
0: Yeah. Conway, tight-fitting jeans. You're welcome. And it's Sean. This is the Windspeaker Radio Network. Here we go. 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Good morning.
2: Good morning, Sean. It's Patty from PEI calling.
0: Hey, you. How are you?
2: I'm doing good. I've been busy building that ark and gathering the animals two by two.
0: Ain't that the truth? How are things in Evansburg?
2: Oh, it's a beautiful day today. It's nice and sunny.
0: Good to hear. What did you want to hear today, my friend?
2: I would love you for you to play Don Williams, Lord. I hope today is good. I've lost two friends last week from cancer, and two more got diagnosed with cancer.
0: Oh, my gosh. I'm so sorry. The biggest of hugs to you and everybody. Oh, gosh, that's tough.
2: So it's for all those people that are going through treatment right now. So, Lord, I hope today is good for them, too.

0: That's for Rosemary.
1: Baby's gotten good at goodbye.
0: It's George Strait.
1: And it's Sean. Good morning.
2: Good morning.
1: Hey.
2: This is Brenda.
1: Hey, Brenda. How are you?
2: Oh, not too bad. Just busy doing laundry.
1: Lots of fun, huh?
2: And I'd love to listen to Slay Walter Quinn, always on my mind.

0: Sammy and this new great request. They're all great requests, but I really like that song. Country Roads, it's John Denver, and it's Sean. Good morning.
1: Sean, Mike from Calgary.
0: Hey, Mike, how you doing, buddy?
1: Good, good. Hey, I was trying to tell you this morning, gas around the corner went up 20 cents a liter last night.
0: Oh, it's crazy. Like I said, 172 when I drove in this morning, and I went, oh, my gosh.
1: Yeah, when I went home last night, it was $1.54. I fueled up, got up this morning, it was $1.75.
0: Yikes. Well, what can I play for you? We'll cry together during a tune.
1: Let's go with Gene Watson, Garden Party.

0: Jones, the Corvette song on the Windspeaker Radio Network. 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It's Thursday with Sean. It's 9:25. We'll dive into the second half hour of this request show in minutes. Sylvia is coming up next.
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1: Okay. 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

0: Crystal Chandeliers, Charlie Bride on the Windspeaker Radio Network in Fort Chip at 89.9, 88.7 in Red Deer. Multiple requests on the text line for that one, so there you go. To all who wanted to hear it, I hope you enjoyed. It is Thursday with Sean. It's 9:41. Speaking of the text line, 866-909-7771. Can I request She's an Angel? I want to send it out to Uncle Frank and all the family and friends in Goodfish Lake. Yes, yes you can. It's coming up next.
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0: Can I request this song?
1: Sure you can. Who's this?
0: Beverly.
1: Beverly, where are you calling from?
0: Wallaska.
1: Oh, very nice. What can I play for you?
0: Would you be able to play Everything I Love?

0: Good morning, Sean.
1: Happy Thursday, Delia.
0: Thank you.
1: How's it going?
0: Not bad.
1: Yeah, what's new and exciting?
0: Not much. It looks like it's going to be a sunny day.
1: Yeah, you're going to get some heat out your way. It's going to be a warm one.
0: Yeah, it's been like that last couple of days. Then it's been kind of hazy looking, smoky, I think. And then some people smelt it not yesterday, the day before. So I don't know where it's coming from.
1: My gosh, have you seen some of the footage in Ontario? It is just heartbreaking. Northern Ontario is just, breaks my heart.
0: No, I seen it on the news yesterday.
1: It's terrible.
0: I watched the news and then you can barely see anything.
1: The sky was orange.
0: Yeah.
1: It's just terrifying. What can I play for you today, my lovely friend?
0: The jambalaya.

0: This is a look at your national Indigenous news. I'm Daryl Stranger. The Assembly of First Nations has passed an emergency resolution that calls on Canada to criminalize residential school denialism. The advocacy organization, which represents chiefs countrywide, is holding its annual General Assembly in Ottawa this week, and the resolution was passed Tuesday. Several leaders, including Anishinaabeg Nation Grand Council Chief Linda DeBassage and AFNBC Regional Chief Terry Teagee, said they spoke to the Senate about including residential school denialism in the recently passed Combating Hate Act. The Senate voted down a proposed amendment to add it to the bill. A spokesperson for the Justice Minister said in a statement the Combating Hate Act was intended to make spaces like places of worship, schools, cultural centers, and community spaces safer by strengthening laws against hate crimes, but that Indian residential school denialism does not fit within the scope of what the act was designed to do. Residential school denialism does not deny the existence of the school system, but rather downplays, excuses, or misrepresents facts about the harms caused by it. This resolution calls for the government to either amend Bill C-9 or create new standalone legislation that criminalizes the public condoning, denial, justification, or minimization of Indian residential school denialism as a form of hate speech against First Nations. It is a crime in Canada to promote anti-Semitism by condoning, denying, or downplaying the Holocaust, and DeBassage said it is a simple ask for Canada to include a similar amendment to the Criminal Code on residential school denialism. Nunavut's Department of Family Services has reversed its earlier decision to end a contract with the operator of several children and youth care facilities in Iqaluit. The Angarac Corporation was set to close two group homes this week because of a contract dispute with the territory that could have forced some children and youth in care to be moved out of the territory. In a news release Wednesday, the department announced it reached an agreement with Angarac to provide services until March of 2027. Angarac provides respite services for children and youth under the department's care. Angarac said it is a huge relief for the seven affected youth, their families, and the company's 37 staff members. The news release says the department, alongside Angarac, will conduct a joint review of program delivery and financial arrangements to ensure affected youth remain supported. The department has also created room for negotiating more funding to avoid the company having to pay for expenses out of pocket. A First Nation in BC's Fraser Valley has launched a substance use treatment program specifically for young adults that combines Indigenous knowledge and clinical care. Led by Seabird Island through a partnership with Fraser Health and the government of BC, the Thaitel Wellness Program will soon accept Indigenous applicants between 19 and 26 for its six-spot, 90-day program. While overdose deaths due to the toxic drug supply decreased from 2024 to 2025, First Nations people continue to be disproportionately affected by the toxic drug crisis. According to data by the First Nations Health Authority, nearly half of drug overdose deaths of First Nations people in 2025 were among adults under 40. The province of BC said in a news release the Thaitel Wellness Program will support Indigenous young people through culture, community, and land-based practices and is designed for those who experience gaps as they transition between youth and adult systems of care. Indigenous advocates have called for more culturally informed addictions treatment programs in BC for a number of years, alongside continued harm reduction supports like Safe Supply. The BC Health Minister also said in a news release that for young adults, having the right support at the right time can change the trajectory of their lives. That's a look at your national Indigenous news.
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3: Okay, Atansi, welcome to Voices of Our People across the Windspeaker Radio Network. I'm Joanna Luna. This week, we've got comedian and puppeteer Donald McDonald. So what was it like growing up at Onion Lake Cree Nation?
4: I don't know. I guess it was normal for me, but it has its challenges. And, you know, growing up without a father and my mother didn't really raise me. So I grew up with my grandparents, which was a blessing, I guess, you know.
3: What do you love about your culture?
4: My culture, you know, it helped me with my life. Like I went down the addictions of alcohol and drugs, and spent a few years behind bars, and then kind of one day figured, you know, I don't want to go down this road. And so I started dancing a powwow. I made myself a powwow outfit, and I hit the powwow trail for 10 years, and that helped helped my life, you know. So culture, very important.
3: I want to know the origins of the puppet, Emery Burning Grass. Is it true that you found him in a thrift store in Saskatoon? Is that right?
4: Yeah. One day I walked into Valley Village, and he was sitting there. He was a white cop. That's why he still has the blue eyes. And I took him back to the reserve and kind of gave him some braids, some tattoos, some hickeys. And he made a video one day, and that video kind of blew up. And that's kind of how I became a comedian, I guess.
3: So the name Emery Burning Grass, why did you choose to name your puppet Emery?
4: Well, back in the day, you know, there was a comedian that came to our community, and I had a buddy there, Emery Oxubin, at the time. He was my classmate, and Don Bernstein came in there. He's a comedian as well, and he named my bro Emery Burning Grass. And 30 years later, I was making a video, and I had the character. He didn't have a name, and that's the first name that popped out of my mouth. And yeah, it stayed, and couldn't really go back to change it, or just kind of stuck with it. Eh?
3: Who knew a $5 puppet would change your life drastically?
4: I never really thought of that. I never chased fame. I never chased fortune. It just kind of landed on my lap that the one video came out, and then people, I guess, the community started inviting me, thinking that I was a pretty funny guy, and, well, not me, the puppet. And and then that's kind of how it started. And, you know, it's been probably well over 400 shows across Canada in the past 6 years. So it's kind of hard to believe sometimes, but yeah, Emery sure changed my life, you know, and that's just the character through me, I guess, you know.
3: So give me a little snippet of what to expect when you do a act with Emery Burning Grass. Go ahead.
4: Well, it all depends, you know, like Emery's got different gears, I guess, for different ages. Like at times Emery is teaching kindergarten students how to speak their language. And then other times he's teaching the grandparents different things, I guess, speaking to them in their language as well. And so it's kind of like a puppet that can entertain at any age, right? Like, and so if it's kind of for adults, you know, he's kind of the guy where you'd have like a saying, like, remember, only dogs get stuck. You know, he's kind of like,
3: hey, Donald, give us an exclusive here with Voices of Our People. Give us a little snippet of what to expect from one of your shows.
4: Well, if it was Emery speaking, you know, there's actually a few puppets, Emery and Amelia, but Emery, you know, this is Emery. Hello, good day, Emery Burning Grass here. How's everybody doing? My name is Emery Burning Grass, but I don't want to use that name anymore because that name is on a warrant. So I want to use my Indian name, Kapasawitnapeo. I don't have much of an education. I'm not very smart. I don't even have a grade 12. Well, I guess you could say I have a grade 12 because I did grade 4 three times. But you young ones, stay away from drugs and alcohol. I never went to high school. I went to school high.
3: Donald, tell me a little more about, you know, your inspiration. Why did you want to transition to comedy? And why did you want to get into, you know, creating Emery Burning Grass?
4: Like I said, I missed the bus. I don't have an education. You know, I spent 5 years of my life roughly behind bars off and on as a young boy, incarcerated. And I really had no other means. Like when you make those choices as a young guy in your community, people don't really take you too serious when you grow up. And, you know, people like to remember the bad things you do, but with the good things you do, people don't want to remember that. And at the end of the day, I found myself on welfare with nowhere to go and nothing to do. And I truly believe the Creator put this on my lap to go out and heal people through laughter, I guess, right? And like I said, I'm 48 years old. I never knew I'd be playing with puppets at 48, but it's a blessing, you know, to be able to travel, to meet people, make new friends, and, you know, most of all, make people laugh. And that itself is a good feeling on my part.
3: What was one of your most proudest moments in your career?
4: Out in Alberta, Edmonton, they have a big comedy show, and it's Knowing Our Spirits, and a lot of big names perform there. And you know, there's I guess each comedian gets 15 minutes, but the finale gets 4 to 5 minutes, and you know, to be up there 5 years in a row, being the finale, you know, over these high-end comedians, I guess, that were on TV and all over, and, you know, to be able to be the finale behind them, like, they're the ones who paved the road, you know. It's Don Bernstein and Howie Miller, you know, people like that. They're

0: little giggle. But, you know, it's a good feeling to make people laugh and heal people through laughter.
1: That is very true. Laughter is a form of medicine. That's what they say.
0: Dad, you know, being Emery Burningrass, like, I try to keep it humble. I'm not, I'm just another normal First Nations guy who's battled through life. And, you know, for anybody who has a dream out there or a gift, you know, I would suggest to find it. There's a lot of us, we don't realize the gifts that we hold. You know, I never realized I was going to be a comedian or an artist. And, you know, I'm here today enjoying that. And it's a good life.
1: It's true what they say, you know, if you don't use your gifts wisely, you know, the creator or God, you know, I believe in God. So, you know, he may take it away from you. What are your thoughts on that? You got to use your gifts wisely.
0: Yeah, and sometimes, you know, we're at a state in our life where we're drinking and drugging, and, you know, that spirit isn't there. It's kind of, I don't know, I guess you got to be in the right state of, right frame of mind to actually find your spirit. So I found my spirit at, I found my spirit about 7 years ago, like the comedy spirit. Prior to that, I found myself and my addictions, clearing off from that about, you know, 13 years ago. So all in all, you know, having the right frame of mind and the right, when your spirit is happy, you know, you can do things, and when it's healthy and happy. So, you know, over time, for me, like today, you know, when I started, I didn't have a driver's license. I didn't have a registered vehicle. I didn't have I wasn't a married man. I didn't have none of this. You know, I didn't have a home. Today, you know, this $5 puppet has created me a family, a home, and a good life for the next generation, because that's what it's about, you know, breaking that cycle. Me not having a father, now my kids have a father and a good upbringing. And I think that's, at the end of the day, that's the most important too, right?
1: Absolutely. Changing your life from a negative to a positive.
0: Yeah. It was tough, you know, like, I'm not going to lie. Like, I never had that father figure, and that was always something that I wish I had, you know, because I wanted to play hockey. I wanted to do all this and that, but nobody was there to take me or give me that opportunity. And, you know, today I still play hockey quite a bit. You know, I love playing hockey, and it takes me in my mind back to a place where I wish I was again, you know, as that young little boy playing hockey on the ponds and Onion Lake, and wishing that I was actually going to make it somewhere, but it never really happened, right? But it's good to dream still, you know. It's always good to dream. You know, I've never had dreams of traveling across the world or nothing like that. But, you know, a lot of the dreams that I did have, like, I've competed at Calgary Stampede. And, you know, that was a big, big thing, you know. And I had an Indian relay team I started, because as a kid, I always wished I had horses. So I've been fortunate to pretty much hit all my dreams and make all my dreams come true on my own.
1: Tell us, any future projects that you're working on?
0: Next couple of weeks. Right now I'm in Kispiox, British Columbia, New Hazleton. It's about 18 hours from where I live. Been here for 2 days. Prior to this, I was in Edmonton at the River Cree. Prior to that, I was out in Muscogees. Prior to that, I was in Moose Factory, Ontario. And, you know, I'm ready to have at least a week off here, and then I keep the ball rolling again next week back to Saskatchewan. So it's a busy, busy schedule. It's a busy life. But like I said, you know, I never had a home growing up. I was kind of here and there. And, you know, I'm building a house right now out of this $5 puppet for my family. And, you know, it's coming along very beautiful. We've moved into our new house already, and it's a good feeling, you know, to not be able to not to rely on your band office or go to the housing and ask for free stuff. I guess kind of pave the way and make it different for the next generation, to, you know, uplift them and let them know that you know, we're not here to beg. We're here to actually make it happen on our own, because it's a new generation, right? For

0: the First Nations, and a lot of First Nations are starting to rise, and it's a good feeling to see that too, right? Because, you know, we have clothing, we have doctors, we have designers, you know, it's a good feeling when you see that. You know, all these years we've been kind of, I don't know, I guess suppressed, you could say, but, you know, it's starting to change. And then, you know, when you see something like that, it makes you believe that there's going to be greater things happening in the future too with us, right?
1: So, Donald, you're living proof that you can actually achieve your dreams. What kind of advice would you give to the next generation of young Indigenous kids or teenagers or people that are in a transition in their careers? Maybe they want to be a comedian like you.
0: The advice I would give them is, you know, you never, ever give up. And then as a young boy, you know, young lady, you see, and you have dreams like one day I want to be a pole dancer. One day I want to be a movie star. And, you know, don't ever let those dreams fade away. You know, always believe in yourself. And, you know, at the end of the day, if no one's going to give you an opportunity, well, you got to give yourself an opportunity. In my case, that's what I had to do. And, you know, prayer is strong too, to have that relationship with the Creator, you know, to thank Him for every morning and every day. And, you know, when you have that relationship, it goes further and you start to believe a lot more. And when you believe in yourself and something, you can overcome and just about anything in this world, eh?
1: Thank you for listening to Voices of Our People across the Windspeaker Radio Network. This week, we sat down with comedian and puppeteer Donald McDonald, who plays Emery Burning Grass.
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0: Am bawat de tana gaha ambak don fat do kini omina gaha nis. 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And the coder impressions on our dumbing side CJWE. Oh, no.
1: 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And CJWE is excited to be a part of it. 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
1: 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Nah-uh. Right. 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Right. 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

0: 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Take this rifle, kid. Give me that guitar. Yeah.
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0: This is a look at your national Indigenous news. I'm Daryl Stranger. The Assembly of First Nations has passed an emergency resolution that calls on Canada to criminalize residential school denialism. The advocacy organization, which represents chiefs countrywide, is holding its annual General Assembly in Ottawa this week, and the resolution was passed Tuesday. Several leaders, including Anishinaabeg Nation Grand Council Chief Linda DeBassage and AFNBC Regional Chief Terry Teagee, said they spoke to the Senate about including residential school denialism in the recently passed Combating Hate Act. The Senate voted down a proposed amendment to add it to the bill. A spokesperson for the Justice Minister said in a statement the Combating Hate Act was intended to make spaces like places of worship, schools, cultural centers, and community spaces safer by strengthening laws against hate crimes, but that Indian residential school denialism does not fit within the scope of what the act was designed to do. Residential school denialism does not deny the existence of the school system, but rather downplays, excuses, or misrepresents facts about the harms caused by it. This resolution calls for the government to either amend Bill C-9 or create new standalone legislation that criminalizes the public condoning, denial, justification, or minimization of Indian residential school denialism as a form of hate speech against First Nations. It is a crime in Canada to promote anti-Semitism by condoning, denying, or downplaying the Holocaust, and DeBassage said it is a simple ask for Canada to include a similar amendment to the Criminal Code on residential school denialism. Nunavut's Department of Family Services has reversed its earlier decision to end a contract with the operator of several children and youth care facilities in Iqaluit. The Angarac Corporation was set to close two group homes this week because of a contract dispute with the territory that could have forced some children and youth in care to be moved out of the territory. In a news release Wednesday, the department announced it reached an agreement with Angarac to provide services until March of 2027. Angarac provides respite services for children and youth under the department's care. Angarac said it is a huge relief for the seven affected youth, their families, and the company's 37 staff members. The news release says the department, alongside Angarac, will conduct a joint review of program delivery and financial arrangements to ensure affected youth remain supported. The department has also created room for negotiating more funding to avoid the company having to pay for expenses out of pocket. A First Nation in BC's Fraser Valley has launched a substance use treatment program specifically for young adults that combines Indigenous knowledge and clinical care. Led by Seabird Island through a partnership with Fraser Health and the government of BC, the Thaitel Wellness Program will soon accept Indigenous applicants between 19 and 26 for its six-spot, 90-day program. While overdose deaths due to the toxic drug supply decreased from 2024 to 2025, First Nations people continue to be disproportionately affected by the toxic drug crisis. According to data by the First Nations Health Authority, nearly half of drug overdose deaths of First Nations people in 2025 were among adults under 40. The province of BC said in a news release the Thaitel Wellness Program will support Indigenous young people through culture, community, and land-based practices and is designed for those who experience gaps as they transition between youth and adult systems of care. Indigenous advocates have called for more culturally informed addictions treatment programs in BC for a number of years, alongside continued harm reduction supports like Safe Supply. The BC Health Minister also said in a news release that for young adults, having the right support at the right time can change the trajectory of their lives. That's a look at your National Indigenous News.
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What a great tune to start off our afternoon together. It is Alan Jackson, Still the One, on Southern Alberta's Best Country, CJWE. My name is Sarah. Thanks for joining us out of Calgary at 88.1, out of Lethbridge at 103.5, and out of Medicine Hat at 106.3. It is 2:10, and it is another lovely summer afternoon. Now, for Calgary and Sitsina Nation right now, there is a severe thunderstorm watch in effect. It is a yellow watch, and it's 25 degrees. For Lethbridge, Begoni, Gainai, and Siksika Nation, there's also a severe thunderstorm yellow watch in effect, and it's 28. In Medicine Hat, it is a very warm, sunny 29 degrees today. Patty Loveless right around the corner, but right now it is Dean Brody with a Drink Around on CJWE.

0: Alberta's very own Emerson Drive with a good man at 422 on Southern Alberta's Best Country. Thanks for joining us. Have you ever dreamed of seeing yourself on the big screen or on the TV screen? Well, there is a new TV series that is going to be filming in Southern Alberta, and they're looking for extras. That means they are looking for you if you are interested. So it is called Wildflower, and they're going to be shooting in Calgary, Nanton, the Prittis, Millerville area. And with film running from the end of this month all the way through October, the series is going to be probably coming out around next year or in the next couple of years. And you could be a part of that. So the series is aiming for a modern-day small-town Montana vibe. Now, if you're interested in joining the cast, and I hope you are because I think you're going to be amazing at it, all you got to do is send a current unfiltered selfie or headshot to wildflowerextra2026@gmail.com. 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

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And, well, they're going to have a fabulous day, all thanks to you. James Johnston coming up after Ricky Lynn Gregg, If I Had a Cheatin' Heart on CJWE.

0: Josh Turner, your man at 240 on Southern Alberta's Best Country. We are CJWE. My name is Sarah, and I just thought this was an interesting story because we did kind of cover it a little bit earlier this year, and here is a bit of a follow-up. Now, there is a long-awaited agreement that will see a culturally significant meteorite returned to a natural setting after years of advocacy by Indigenous communities. Now, I am talking about what is commonly known as the Manitou Stone. It is going to be relocated from its current display at the Royal Alberta Museum in Edmonton to Elk Island National Park, specifically on the site of a former golf course. So the initiative was driven by First Nations group in Alberta and Saskatchewan and reached a key milestone on Monday, actually, with the signing of a memorandum of understanding between the federal government and the Manitou Ainsi. I'm so sorry, I do not know how to pronounce that, but I do respect it quite a bit. But it is a not-for-profit organization established in 2023 that did aim to secure land and resources for a dedicated center to bring the stone home. So that is good news that the Manitou Stone is going to be put on display with Elk Island National Park.
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1: Dylan Scott, Country Till I Die on Southern Alberta's Best Country. We are CJWE. Coming up in the next hour at around 3:40, we are going to be joined by Dr. Tina Starlight and Daniel Mistaken Chief. They are going to be telling us more about the Healing Together Traditional Powwow. So join us for that at around 3:40. George Strait coming up, but right now we got the Chicks. It is Long Time Gone on Southern Alberta's Best Country.

cjwe.ca and on the Windspeaker Radio Network app. This is Alberta's best country, CJWE.

Tracy Lawrence, Today's a Lonely Fool, and in before him, we had Foxworthy with Dead to Me on CJWE. My name is Sarah. It is 3:08, and right now in Calgary and Tsuut'ina Nation, it is 27 degrees. There is still a yellow severe thunderstorm watch. For Lethbridge, Piikani, Kainai, and Siksika Nation, there is also still that yellow severe thunderstorm watch in effect, and it's 28 degrees. For Medicine Hat right now, we are currently sitting at 30. Happy Thursday. Happy Friday Eve. It is Riley Green, Think As You Drunk, on Southern Alberta's Best Country.

0: Ogre. Proudly broadcasting across southern Alberta, we are CJWE. There's Parmalee with Cowgirl. It is 3:22, and it is currently rodeo and chuck wagon season, but pretty soon it is going to be hockey season. So the NHL have released their 2026-2027 regular season schedule earlier today, and they are saying that they are going to have 1,344 games. Wild. So the season, it starts on September 29th with a nationally televised triple header, and then the season is going to conclude with all 32 teams in action on Saturday, April 10th. And of course, the Stanley Cup final is also going to be broadcasted live as well. Now, you may be wondering, when is the last game going to happen in the Scotiabank Saddle Dome in Calgary? Well, Benjamin Giroux got me this news, and he says the last game in the Dome is going to be April 10th, 8 p.m., Calgary Flames against the Vancouver Canucks, allegedly so far. Not too sure about that one. I'm going to take that back. But April 10th, 8 p.m., that is going to be the last hockey game in the Saddle Dome. Holy moly.
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0: At 3:32 p.m. Mountain Daylight Time Thursday, Environment Canada has issued a tornado warning for southeastern Alberta. Extra care and attention should be exercised in and around the following localities: Warner, Milk River, Riding on Stone Park, Raymond, Stirling and Wrentham. Environment Canada meteorologists are tracking a severe thunderstorm that is possibly producing a tornado. Damaging winds, large hail and locally intense rainfall are also possible. Take cover immediately if threatening weather approaches. Please consult local media for more information.
1: 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For all the details, head on over to radiobingo.ca. Good luck and have fun. It is Co-Westle with Surrounded on CJWE.

0: Healing Together Traditional Powwow is coming up next week, and you're not going to want to miss it. There's Brooks and Dunn on CJWE. Thanks for joining us. And yes, once again this year at the One Spot Campground just west of Calgary by Bray Creek, the Healing Together Traditional Powwow is coming together once again to invite everyone to join them. So earlier today, we had a chance to speak with Dr. Tina Starlight and Daniel Mistaken Chief more about it.
1: We've got a two-day traditional powwow out at One Spot Campgrounds. We've got four invited drums. All dancers are invited. All other drums are invited. We still have space for vendors. Also, during the powwow, it's usually pretty much just an afternoon powwow, 1 to about 6 p.m. We run through an agenda of all our dancers, plus we add other cultural dances during our powwow. Kind of a multicultural event. We work a lot with CCIS, which is the Immigration...
2: Calgary Catholic Immigration Society.
1: We do a lot of work with them, bringing out immigrants that have just come to the country to learn about the culture and the people of Blackfoot Confederacy territory. They get a firsthand knowledge of us before they learn about Canada.
0: I see here as well that what you're trying to do with the Healing Together powwow is demonstrate how tradition can build bridges and foster belonging. So when people come to this powwow, what would you really like for them to take away from it?
2: Connection and networking is a really positive aspect. Like together, learning from one another, creating a space where intergenerational interaction and learning and support happens, and having those good vibes, you know, through song and dance and prayers that are said there. We're trying to create a space where people walk away with feeling connected and feeling good, you know, and feel that they had a good experience on the land with other people, and that good feeling will carry them for a while.
0: Absolutely. Now, you did kind of touch on this a little bit, but powwows are very deeply rooted, of course, in culture, tradition, and healing. So why do you think this is such a meaningful way to introduce newcomers to Canada?
1: What has brought us together the most right now, just in my personal experience, talking and visiting with newcomers, is that we share a lot of the same traumas. Loss of language, loss of land, having to leave your homes and going to different places. But we're all people of the land. And a lot of the newcomers that come were farmers and ranchers in their own countries. And it gives them a chance to connect with the land that they are on, but also gives them an opportunity to learn from the First Nations that have been here for time immemorial. Just from visiting, I've started to learn that a lot of our cultures are the same. There is even some dances that some the immigrants have seen and say, we do this at home also, which kind of brings us even closer together around the world, not just in One Spot Crossing Campground.
0: The Healing Together Traditional Powwow at One Spot Campground is going to be happening next Tuesday and Wednesday, July 21st to 22nd. Now, to hear the full interview with Dr. Tina Starlight and Daniel Mistaken Chief, you can visit our blog page on cjwe.ca, and you can also get more details on the powwow itself on our events page as well.
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Billy Currington, Solid Gold at 3:52 on Southern Alberta's Best Country, CJWE. You're hanging out with us out of Calgary at 88.1, out of Medicine Hat at 106.3, and out of Lethbridge at 103.5. Benjamin Giroux has your news, your sports, and 24-hour weather after John Anderson, Chris Cummings, and right now it is Morgan Wallen. Don't we on CJWE.

0: Good afternoon. Here's your latest news across Southern Alberta on CJWE. I'm Benjamin Giroux. A new TV series titled Wildflower is putting out a casting call as they begin production in Southern Alberta this month and plans to film in Calgary, Nanton, and the Prudence and Millerville areas. Producers are looking for adults of all ethnicities aged 18 to 80 to portray ranchers, cowgirls, and townsfolk. High school students aged 14 to 17 of all ethnicities are encouraged to apply as well. A Netflix series starring Melissa McCarthy, also filmed in the province, is set to premiere this winter. The ongoing Whoop Up Drive recoding is now pivoting to a 24-hour schedule, and a temporary noise bylaw exemption will allow work to continue through 11 p.m. to 7 a.m. each night. The recoding is still anticipated to run into late September, and the overnight shift kicked in yesterday, and the city says contractors will make every reasonable effort to keep noise levels to a minimum overnight. The city also encourages anybody with concerns about the plans to phone 311. In CJWE Sports, the NHL has released its opening night schedules for all 32 NHL teams ahead of this year's 84-game season, one of the first times the NHL will have reduced preseason games in favor of more regular season ones. The Flames will kick off their season against the Seattle Kraken on October 1st, while the Oilers will be in Vancouver playing their opening game of the season. Dust off your baseball bats. It's the 20th anniversary Native World Series in Calgary, and Joanna Luna will tell you more.
1: It's the 20th anniversary Native World Series, happening July 17th to the 19th at JC Slow Pitch Park. And we caught up with Simone Eagletail, the sister of the late Glenn Eagletail, about this event.
2: This weekend is going to be our late brother's fourth memorial. We have an award for the best pitcher that will be awarded on Sunday. We have over 50 teams that are entered. It's the biggest First Nation slow pitch tournament in Canada. And it started off as a dream my brother had long time ago. He really wanted to bring together athletes because of our Tsuut'ina Nation, powwow. We have powwow, dancing, rodeo, golf, but we didn't have anything for our baseball players, so that's when Glenn invented the World Series. So just to pivot back 20 or 21 years ago, we decided to have our own family tournament. My brother put it together at the Ball Diamonds on our nation, and there was only about four teams, and we had two teams from the Nakota Nation came and joined. And all we did was all pitch in $5, and every player, everyone pitched in $5, and the winner took all. So it was a little jackpot, and my brother really loved it. You know, he got umpires to umpire it and made it professional, and he was like, I think we really have something here. He's like, I want to do this every year. He's like, I want to make it an annual tournament. And he inspired to make it the biggest tournament in Indian country.
1: In Calgary, I'm Joanna Luna.
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0: For CJWE evening weather, for Calgary, Tsuut'ina, and Airdrie tonight, it'll be partly cloudy with a slight risk of showers and thunderstorms with a low of 17. Tomorrow should be a mix of sun and cloud with a 60% chance of showers and thunderstorms with a high of 26. For Lethbridge, Pagani, Kainai, and Siksika Nation tonight, the forecast calls for partly cloudy skies with a slight chance for showers and a low of 15. Tomorrow should be a mix of sun and cloud with a chance for showers and thunderstorms with a high of 28. For Medicine Hat and area tonight, it should be partly cloudy with a low of 19 and some shower potential. Tomorrow should be partly cloudy with some showers and a high of 32.
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There's Josh Ross on Southern Alberta's Best Country, CJWE. My name is Sarah Scott. Happy Thursday. It is the Prairie States. That's just love for you.

0: the long way home. You're on the CJWE Afternoon Drive with Sarah Scott.
1: Man, we were sitting around trying to write a song. We really couldn't come up with anything, and I needed a new summer song. So I just started singing.

0: One of Medicine Hat's biggest events of the summer is kicking off next week, and you are invited to kick everything off with Medicine Hat College. 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Medicine Hat College, they are inviting you to kick off their Stampede Week at its fifth annual Community Stampede Breakfast on Monday. This one coming up the 20th from 8 a.m. to 10 a.m. So you are going to be able to fuel up for the day in the most delicious way. I mean, who doesn't love a good pancake right off the grill, just slathered in syrup and just dripping in butter? Okay, now my mouth is watering again. So the morning is going to feature more than just pancakes and deliciousness. It is also going to feature live music. There's going to be a kids fun zone. There's going to be face painting. There's going to be free event offers and opportunities for families, friends, and alumni and community members to gather, to connect, and to celebrate one of Medicine Hat's favorite summer traditions. So for all the details on the Medicine Hat College free Stampede Breakfast coming up on Monday, everybody's welcome. 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

Lionel Cartwright with A Leap of Faith at 4:30 on Southern Alberta's Best Country Bear CJWE. Thanks for joining us on this very warm Thursday afternoon. There is a severe thunderstorm watch in effect for Calgary and Lethbridge areas. And right now in Calgary and Tsitsina Nation, it is 28. In Lethbridge, Piikani, Kainai, and Siksika Nation, heads up here, this just popped up on my screen. There is an orange watch for a tornado. So this is for the Lethbridge area. Conditions are favorable for the development of severe thunderstorms, which may produce tornadoes, strong winds, large hail, and heavy rain. Those are all possible. Now, heads up, this does not mean that a tornado has been spotted or there is one touching down. It just means conditions are favorable for the development of a severe thunderstorm and a tornado. In Lethbridge, Piikani, Kainai, and Siksika, it is 26 degrees. And in Medicine Hat right now, it is currently a very warm 30. Old Dominion on the way, but right now it is Brad Paisley and Miranda Lambert, Someone Else's Arms on CJWE.

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0: Marty Stewart on Southern Alberta's Best Country, CJWE. And in case you missed it a couple of minutes ago, there is a tornado watch in effect for Lethbridge and some parts of Southern Alberta. We do have a map of the affected areas on our Facebook page at CJWE Radio Network. So Environment Canada says severe thunderstorms could produce large hail, damaging wind gusts, heavy rainfall, and frequent lightning and isolated tornadoes this afternoon and this evening. Now, a tornado watch does not mean a tornado has been spotted. It means weather conditions are favorable for one to develop. So you are encouraged to stay weather aware, have a way to receive alerts, and be prepared to take shelter if the conditions do worsen. It is hot this afternoon. It is humid this afternoon. And well, it is summer in Southern
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7: G'day, skinny boy, one known Alberta Health. 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

0: Tracy Byrd with a perfect song for summer. It is 10 rounds with Jose Cuervo on Southern Alberta's Best Country. We are CJWE. My name is Sarah. It is 4:51. Benjamin Giroux has your news, your sports, and weather coming up. We've also got Hawk and Steel, but right now we got Cody Johnson with Horseback.
1: Hand in a pinch, man, hotter than the red on a cattle brand, cause she's a gold digger with a quick trigger, a cast iron skillet swinging lid flipper,

horseback. Now he's a buckskin, 15 hands, 5-time team road champion,

0: Good afternoon. Here's your latest news across Southern Alberta on CJWE. I'm Benjamin Giroux. A new TV series titled Wildflower is putting out a casting call as they begin production in Southern Alberta this month and plans to film in Calgary, Nanton, and the Prudence and Millerville areas. Producers are looking for adults of all ethnicities aged 18 to 80 to portray ranchers, cowgirls, and townsfolk. High school students aged 14 to 17 of all ethnicities are encouraged to apply as well. A Netflix series starring Melissa McCarthy, also filmed in the province, is set to premiere this winter. The ongoing Whoop Up Drive recoding is now pivoting to a 24-hour schedule, and a temporary noise bylaw exemption will allow work to continue through 11 p.m. to 7 a.m. each night. The recoding is still anticipated to run into late September, and the overnight shift kicked in yesterday, and the city says contractors will make every reasonable effort to keep noise levels to a minimum overnight. The city also encourages anybody with concerns about the plans to phone 311. In CJWE Sports, the NHL has released its opening night schedules for all 32 NHL teams ahead of this year's 84-game season, one of the first times the NHL will have reduced preseason games in favor of more regular season ones. The Flames will kick off their season against the Seattle Kraken on October 1st, while the Oilers will be in Vancouver playing their opening game of the season. Dust off your baseball bats. It's the 20th anniversary Native World Series in Calgary, and Joanna Luna will tell you more.
1: It's the 20th anniversary Native World Series, happening July 17th to the 19th at J.C. Slow Pitch Park. And we caught up with Simone Eagletail, the sister of the late Glenn Eagletail, about this event.
2: This weekend is going to be our late brother's fourth memorial. We have an award for the best pitcher that will be awarded on Sunday. We have over 50 teams that are entered. It's the biggest First Nation slow pitch tournament in Canada. And it started off as a dream my brother had a long time ago. He really wanted to bring together athletes because of our Tsuut'ina Nation powwow. We have powwow, dancing, rodeo, golf, but we didn't have anything for our baseball players, so that's when Glenn invented the World Series. So just to pivot back 20 or 21 years ago, we decided to have our own family tournament. My brother put it together at the Ball Diamonds on our nation, and there was only about four teams, and we had two teams from the Nakota Nation came and joined. And all we did was all pitch in $5, and every player, everyone pitched in $5, and the winner took all. So it was a little jackpot, and my brother really loved it. You know, he got empires to empire and made it professional, and he was like, I think we really have something here. He's like, I want to do this every year. He's like, I want to make it an annual tournament. And he inspired to make it the biggest tournament in Indian country.
1: In Calgary, I'm Joanna Luna.
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0: Your CJWE evening weather for Calgary, Tsuut'ina, and Airdrie tonight. It'll be partly cloudy with a slight risk of showers and thunderstorms with a low of 17. Tomorrow should be a mix of sun and cloud with a 60% chance of showers and thunderstorms with a high of 26. For Lethbridge, Pagani, Kainai, and Siksika Nation tonight, the forecast calls for partly cloudy skies with a slight chance for showers and a low of 15. Tomorrow should be a mix of sun and cloud with a chance for showers and thunderstorms with a high of 28. For Medicine Hat and area tonight, it should be partly cloudy with a low of 19 and some shower potential. Tomorrow should be partly cloudy with some showers and a high of 32.
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Morgan Griffiths, Just Be and Me on Southern Alberta's Best Country, CJWE. Right now in Calgary and Tsuut'ina Nation, it is 26 degrees with a yellow severe thunderstorm watch in effect for Lethbridge, Begoni, Kainai, and Siksika Nation. And throughout that area right now, there is currently an orange tornado watch. So there's an orange tornado. I cannot say that word today. Tornado. There we go. Now, it doesn't mean that a tornado has been spotted. It just means the conditions are favorable for one to start and also a severe thunderstorm with that as well. And it is currently 25 degrees in that area. And for Medicine Hat right now, we are sitting at 29 degrees. Happy Thursday. Happy Friday Eve officially. We got Derek Austin on the way, but right now it is Gavin Adcock with a Wannabe.

This summer, fireworks are going to be lighting up a different part of the Calgary sky this year. There's Joe Diffie on Southern Alberta's Best Country and Calgary.

0: Cheese Global Fest has found a new home. So this really big, magnificent cultural celebration that does feature international fireworks shows, a lot of delicious food, beautiful art, traditions, and lots of performances from around the world is going to be running from August 27th to the 30th in a new location. So for over two decades, Global Fest has brought people together through community, the culture, the entertainment in Calgary's Elliston Park. But this year, they are going to be at Spruce Meadows. Yep, through partnerships with Show Pass and Spruce Meadows, Global Fest has found their new home at Spruce Meadows. So Global Fest has always belonged to the people of Calgary. 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He also went on to say, leaving Elliston Park is bittersweet because it holds so many memories for this festival and the communities that built it. Global Fest needed a sustainable path forward, and this move gives the festival a chance to continue to grow and carry its spirit into the future. So if you are planning to go to Global Fest this year, and we hope you are because it is going to be so darn cool, you're going to want to go to Spruce Meadows instead. And of course, you can get your tickets in the exact same spot that you have gotten them previous years if you've gone before, or it looks like you can head on over as well to globalfest.ca. That is globalfest.ca, happening near the end of August. Have fun.
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Pam Tillis on the way, but right now it is Dallas Smith with Sleepin' Around on CJWE.

0: Pam Tillis, Don't Tell Me What to Do on Southern Alberta's Best Country. We are CJWE. Well, with hot summer temperatures setting in across Southern Alberta, pet owners are being reminded to keep your furry friends safe. So I know we talk about this every year, but you know, we have massive windows in our studio and I get to see a lot of really cute dogs being walked. So I thought I would just give a gentle reminder. Never leave a pet in a parked vehicle, even on a mild day, because temperatures inside of your car can actually climb to dangerously high temperatures within minutes. Now, if you see a dog in distress in a hot vehicle, call your local municipal enforcement or police non-emergency line. Note the vehicle's make, model, and license plate if possible, and ask a nearby business to page the owner, if it is near a business, of course. Now, avoid breaking the window yourself. You're going to want to stay with the animal and wait for emergency responders who have the authority to safely access the vehicle if necessary. Now, the safest option on hot days is to leave pets at home in a cool, comfortable place. Also, by my place, I see a lot of people walking their pets later in the evening, later at night. And I love that, because if it is way too warm for you, your dogs and your pets are wearing layers upon layers of fur. So it is very hot for them. And also the pavement and the concrete, also very warm on their little paws. You don't want them to get burnt, do you? No. So yeah, just make sure you are walking your pets either very early in the morning or later in the evening when it has started to cool off. And just please do not leave your pets in your vehicle for any amount of time if you gotta go somewhere.
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Brantley Gilbert, Want You Back on CJWE. Well, we would love for you to come back tomorrow afternoon and hang out with us. That would be super fun, but tomorrow we're not actually going to be in studio together. I'm going to be hanging out at the Quonset Days grounds. Yep, I'm going to be speaking with some of the artists that are going to be hitting the stage at Quonset Days tomorrow night. And we're just going to be getting to know you too. If you're going to be down there, if you're going to be camping, come say hi. I would love to get you on the radio, and I would love to get to say hi to you and get to know you. It's going to be a good, good afternoon. So join us from 2 till 6 live from Quonset Days tomorrow afternoon. Have a wonderful rest of your Thursday night. We've got Owen Riegling on the way, but right now it is Keith Urban. Days go by.

Bingo on the Windspeaker Radio Network. Here are your bingo game rules. Number one, card sales for each bingo game starts at 6:05 p.m. from last bingo game.